Some Cole Porter music has gotten us into the third and last hour of this evening's Dinner Jazz Show. Heard Patricia Barber with You're the Top. That's from the Cole Porter mix. Barber with Michael Arnapol, Eric Monska, and Neil Alger. I'm John Devenish with that great tune. Here we are in the last hour of the show. I'm so glad you're here. I hope you're enjoying the music. Lots of Dinner Jazz music ahead. We go through until 9. Let me tell you about some artists to listen out for in this hour. Anthony Wanzi is coming up in the hour. Tal Farlow was in here. Tom Van Cedars as well. And right now, this is sax player Joe Henderson. Music from a recording that's called Double Rainbow, the music of Antonio Carlos Jobim. This was recorded back in 1994. The band features Herbie Hancock and Christian McBride. From Jazz FM 91, this is Portrait in Black and White.

0: That's the piano player Anthony Wanzi with a tune that is just a beautiful sentiment of love. That tune, All the Things You Are, here on Dinner Jazz. Music from Wanzi's recording called The Thang, T-H-A-N-G is how it's spelled. Wanzi with Eric Alexander, Nat Reeves, and Joe Fernsworth. That's music by Jerome Kern and Oscar Hammerstein. That's from the musical Very Warm for May. Music making in before that, we heard from Joe Henderson, heard the sax player with Portrait in Black and White. That coming from an album called Double Rainbow, the music of Antonio Carlos Jobim, that coming out of 1994, the band featuring Herbie Hancock and Christian McBride. We're going to take a short break here on Dinner Jazz. We'll step aside for just a couple of moments now. Coming up next, going to hear from Tal Farlow. It's going to be music from the Farlow album that's called Chromatic Palette, and it features Farlow with Tommy Flanagan and Gary Mazzarappi. The tune that's ahead is I Hear a Rhapsody, but first, won't you please listen to these.
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10: This is Dinner Jazz with John Devenish. Jazz.

The name of that tune is The Long View, and that was Tom Van Cedars with that here on Dinner Jazz. That was the title track of an album recorded by Tom back in 2004 in Winnipeg. Van Cedars at the piano with Don Thompson on Vibes, Fraser Hollins, and Carl Januska. Music making in before that, Tal Farlow along with Tommy Flanagan, Gary Mazzarappi, the three of them together from the album Chromatic Palette, and the tune was I Hear a Rhapsody. We're going to hear Dinah Washington right now, and this track is going to take us back in time, back to the year 1957. That's the year that the album Dinah Washington Sings Fats Waller was recorded in. Ernie Wilkins is conducting the orchestra on this track with some stellar players, including Charlie Shavers, Clark Terry, Doc Severinsen, and Charlie Persip. From Jazz FM 91, this is Tain't Nobody's Business If I Do.

push me in a canyon. Well, it ain't nobody's business if he does.

the world ever make you ask some questions? That was Charles Lloyd here on Dinner Jazz with What's Going On. Music from Lift Every Voice. The album was Lloyd's expression of emotions about the 9/11 attacks on the U.S. The tune made a huge hit by Marvin Gaye, originally expressing the horror of a police brutality incident. That tune by Gaye, Obie Benson, Al Cleveland, originally released in 1971, music that resonates with brutality and inhumanity to another and to others. On that track, you had the late piano player Jerry Allen, John Abercrombie, Mark Johnson, and the drummer Billy Hart. Now, in just a little bit, we're going to hear from Diana Panton. We're going to hear the vocalist from her album that's called Pink. Features her with Guido Basso, Red Schwager, and Don Thompson. But just before we listen to the track of music, I want to read you these words of Donald Miller. Sometimes you have to watch somebody love something before you can love it yourself. It is as if they are showing you the way. From Jazz FM 91, Diana Panton now. This is I Walk a Little Faster.

0: As we close in now, time to wrap things up for tonight's Dinner Jazz program. And let me roll some credits and step out of the way of the programming that follows. Some beautiful tracks, man. We heard from Kenny Barron at the piano with Sail Away, music from Wanton Spirit that recorded back in 94. Barron with Charlie Hayden and Roy Haynes. Music in before that, vocalist Diana Panton with I Walk a Little Faster. That's from Diana's album Pink. The players including Guido Basso, Red Schwager, and Don Thompson. I'm John Devenish, and it is just about time for me to go. I want to thank you for sharing your evening with me in Dinner Jazz. Some sweet musical moments away from the stuff of a day. You need to tune in again. Dinner Jazz runs regularly Mondays through Fridays in the evenings from 6 until 9 o'clock. You can always find me to say hello. It's easy. I'm at john@jazz.fm. If you've enjoyed the music and the programming, please consider making a donation. 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My thanks to Jelani Watson and Glenn Knight for programming and production of Dinner Jazz. And now, these words spoken by Maya Angelou, and man, these are for you. People will forget what you said. People will forget what you did. But people will never forget how you made them feel. You have a good night now.
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0: energy.
1: Oh, boy. So welcome to the show. My name's Brad Barker. I'm hanging out with my co-host and pal, Jeff Babko, who is slightly, now, physically not feeling pretty good, but a little bit with the voice issue. Let's get it.
2: Raspy Babs. This is Raspy Babs,
1: all right.
2: Your new character. How's everybody doing in Radio Land?
1: So you,
2: do you like him?
1: I love Raspy Babs. Well, it's going to be. Are you going to be able to maintain that for the full hour of the character?
2: Or I think if Canada would like that, I'd love to try.
1: Well,
2: is it like a Wolfman Jack, but jazz?
1: One of the only famous DJ names that still is a million years old. So funny.
2: Yes, that's right.
1: Well, great to be with you today. We have so much music to share with you over the next hour that we got to get right down to business. So I like this one, Jeff. Give me the sense of what we're doing today, because I think it's a pretty cool idea. What are we doing?
2: So as a jazz musician, right, there are songs, there are the standards. There are the Stella by Starlights. There are, you know, the even So What or All Blues. Those are stand, but there are the next tier, which
1: yes.
2: When they call them, you're not exhausted by them. You welcome, you go, oh, great, this is a song that hopefully we know, but it's the next tier down where you go, I still love them because they're not maybe over or played out. These are nuggets. They're ones that we treasure. They're treasures, but they're not necessarily the top tier, maybe overplayed. You know, and I thought maybe as a DJ, Brad, you might have
1: yes.
2: songs in your tenure there at Jazz FM that you might turn to that won't be overplayed, that you love to turn to.
1: Yes, I think this was cool because when you said the idea, I was starting to think about, A, are these tunes standards? They're certainly adjacent, and also they aren't that great American songbook stuff, but they almost are in the canon, and they always sound great on the radio too because they're so recognizable. So let's look at some jazz nuggets here. Tier two.
2: This nugget, Brad, is a Benny Golson composition. This song and another song of Benny Golson's named Along Came Benny. Benny Golson having been one of the original Art Blakey jazz messengers, like house composers. And these songs are a little tricky harmonically, so they're fun to call on a gig because you can kind of check out your soloists and see how they're doing with the changes. So this is a great song. There's a million versions, but it's a song that often on a jazz jam session you will hear them call Benny Golson's great Stablemates on the Magic Hour.

0: Oh, there is Skylark, and that's a Johnny Mercer Hoagy Carmichael tune from back in 1941. Paul Desmond taking it on there from the CTI recording from 73 of the same name. And I think it might be a standard, but again, it's just outside, and it's a complicated tune again, Jeff, to your point about the changes that are in Skylark and how you work your way around them.
1: Absolutely right, Brad. Great point. And before that, I should have mentioned that was Art Farmer, who almost even as a musician, you go, he should be a standard, but we don't talk about him with Miles Davis and Lee Morgan all as much. And so Art Farmer, even as an artist, one of these guys we're thinking about that is, for me, top tier, but maybe not overplayed or overstated. Great player, Art Farmer. Stablemates and Skylark in the S category of our Magic Hour today. And next, I'd like to talk about a song that it seems got called in the last 20 years more often. I'm a huge Cedar Walton fan, great pianist. He was another jazz messenger. This song, Firm Roots, I think maybe Roy Hargrove brought it back out into the fray of the current crop of cats calling this song Firm Roots. He played it. This version of Firm Roots is by Cedar Walton's kind of super group from the 70s, Eastern Rebellion, with Billy Higgins and one of our favorites, Brad, the great Bob Berg on that tenor saxophone.
0: All right.
1: Let's hear them dig up some Firm Roots on the Magic Hour.

0: We are playing standards that are just out of the top tier of the ones that everyone knows. And Jeff, as a musician, the ones that always get called on the bandstand. And that's some Oscar Peterson music. That is Wheatland. Again, a tune that just, as a programmer, when you were talking about that, Jeff, something that just sounds so beautiful on the radio. It's like a hit in some ways. And I hate to maybe correlate, you know, jazz tunes with that because people might get their nose out of joint. But the melody is so strong. It's singable.
1: I love that.
0: You know,
1: I love that. It's a hit. And why can't jazz songs sound like hits?
0: Why can't they?
1: And be like butter on the radio? I think that's a great point. We need these songs that are likable and maybe that deserve to be played, but we're happy they're not overplayed because we're not tired of them yet. We love
0: them. That's right. That's from that's the tribute to Saskatchewan, Wheatland. And Jeff, before we go to break, ever been to Saskatoon, Regina? Ever get a gig there?
1: Never been to Saskatoon. I have been to Saskatchewan. Is that we're talking about Regina, right? Is Saskatchewan?
0: Yeah, Regina is in. So the province is Saskatchewan. Regina is the city in there.
1: I have been there to Regina a couple of times. Martin Short and I played at a cattle showroom area that had been turned into a venue, and the show was not great.
0: So there is Oscar's tribute to Saskatchewan with Wheatland.
1: Tribute also. We loved Regina. That was just a bad show, guys.
0: Bad shows. We all know about bad shows. We're coming right back. We are playing tunes that I'm sure you're familiar with, but just outside of the standard sort of world that we all know, and lots of groovy tunes on the way. We'll do this first, and Jeff and I are coming right back. You're with the Magic Hour right here on Jazz FM 91.
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0: You're with the Magic Hour, and that is Mingus Music for us. Better get hit in your soul here on Jazz FM 91. We're playing tunes today on the Magic Hour that are kind of standard adjacent. Now, I'm guessing no one ever calls that one on the bandstand, Jeff, but as a music programmer, it was always one that just, it was so perfect on the radio. Again, like almost sounds like a hit from Mingus Ahum from 59. And in 1959, there was one great iconic jazz album after another released in that year. Kind of Blue came out, Time Out came out, that Mingus album, Giant Steps from Coltrane, so a big year in jazz. And that one is just a pure celebration. If you need a gateway into Mingus's music, that's a great way to go.
1: Yeah, what a fun tune. And yeah, buoyant and joyous and feels like a Sunday church party, like a get down. Yeah, it just one of the great songs. Great call, Brad. Love that Charlie Mingus song for sure.
0: It is, and it is, speaking of church, he wrote it in celebration of his going to church and hearing music there. So you are bang on the inspiration for
1: Why,
0: that
1: thank
0: tune.
1: You.
0: All right, a slightly different texture here as we move into the next one, Jeff.
1: I apologize for my raspy voice. We were toying with the character of Raspy Babs earlier. I don't know if we like him. Beatrice is a song that really, if a jazz musician calls it on the bandstand, like a lot of times, for those that don't know, when jazz musicians get together, they haven't all played together, but you're thrown together for a gig and you have to call tunes, you know, and you hope you all have.
0: And I would say, Jeff, one of the real magic of jazz itself, the fact that you and a bunch of other strangers can get together and make incredible music based on the language that you all know. That is some of the magic of jazz right there.
1: No, it's great because it's like actors maybe getting together and knowing they all know the script. We all hopefully know the same. We know the same script here. So if you know this, like this next song, a Sam Rivers song, who's, you know, I'll say a more obscure, almost borderline avant-garde saxophone player that was on the Blue Note label. Great sax player, but he happened to write a song that everyone loves to call, and it's a great song, and Joe Henderson played it into trio format a lot of times. It's called Beatrice, and it's a song that when people call it, it's another one where I go, oh, good, okay. Not only do I know the song, I love playing on this song. So this is Fred Hirsch, the great pianist Fred Hirsch, who is in my a hero in my book, and Julian Lage, the guitar player that has kind of taken the jazz world by storm, and also, Brad, as we talked about off air, the Bob Dylan world by storm, apparently.
0: Yeah, Dylan's scooping up Julian for a couple of gigs.
1: Let's hear them play one of those songs that you call on the bandstand and you like, Beatrice by Sam Rivers on the Magic Hour.

0: Music from Chick Corea. That's Spain here on the Magic Hour from 1971's Light as a Feather. Jeff, would anyone dare call Spain on the bandstand?
1: All the time.
0: Yep. All the time.
1: Yep. Have to kind of know the lick. You have to kind of, yeah. I mean, yes, I won't say on every gig or by every type of musician, but I'd say you kind of should know it. You kind of should know it. Yeah. Yeah. Wow. That's one of those that it's a good call. It's like, you should know the lick and you should know the song.
0: You got one more?
1: I've got one more, Brad. Should I introduce it? Or me and Raspy Babs.
0: I would love it if you would.
1: This song, The Cupbearers, this song I actually have a connection to.
0: Yes.
1: In high school, my senior year of high school, I was selected, Brad, drum roll, I was selected to be a Young Artist Award winner for the National Association of Jazz Educators. And it was myself, Mike Lenhart, who ended up in Steely Dan for 20 plus years, Ethan Iverson from The Bad Plus, some guy from Utah that none of us know what happened to, some sax player guy, and Chris Dave, the great drummer who's on everything and plays Pino Palladino and a million records. It was kind of crazy. And because we had two pianists, because no bass player, Brad, I guess you weren't in the running, no bass player made it, Ray Drummond played with us, the great, and Rufus Reed was our coach. So we had a lot of bass power in that room, and Rufus brought in this song, The Cupbearers, which was, as we're saying, a song that they would call in New York on gigs. I sit down and play the song at the piano once a week. I love this song. It's a fun little ride. This version, I think, is a Canadian fella, Peter Leach. Is that right? Is he a Canadian guitarist?
0: Yes.
1: Peter Leach and Neil Swainson. Absolutely. You got double Canada.
0: Come on.
1: Playing The Cupbearers, which is really, for me, just a great, like, we're talking about hits. This is a hit to me. I love this song. So Tom McIntosh, I believe, is the composer. This is The Cupbearers on the Magic Hour.

0: There's music from, hey, it's Peter Leitch and Neil Swainson for us, and The Cupbearers, one of Jeff's tunes there, as we talk about sort of standard adjacent tunes. What a great tune. I love The Cupbearers. We play a bunch of versions of that on the radio station.
1: Good songs, right? Jazz is full of good songs. And
0: good songs.
1: We don't talk about the songwriting of jazz. Like you said, and I love what you said, they're kind of hits. And why not? Why not have a likable, singable, good song, a good jazz nugget on the radio?
0: Like, not the head isn't like just something to get through so we can all get to solo.
1: Right.
0: You know, it's like let's make a point here on the written part of this, and because it's so beautiful and constructed. So terribly fun, even though working hurt today. Got to give it up to my pal Jeff in there.
2: Well, I appreciate that, Brad. It's great to be with you. And I don't know if Raspy Babs will be making it on the air that much, so I hope you enjoyed me on the airwaves on the Magic Hour. But magically, hopefully Jeff's voice will return to form for the next Magic Hour.
0: Much closer to Wolfman as you move through the hour, I got to say.
2: Why, thank you.
0: Well, there's only one thing left to do. It's bbarker@jazz.fm. That is the email address, bbarker@jazz.fm, for any of your feedback. Got some nice stuff, and I'm gonna talk to Jeff about it. We got a great suggestion from a friend this week about some Ron Carter stuff. We'll talk about that. But
1: well, let me tell you real quick. I saw Ron Carter play at 90 years old last week at the Hollywood Bowl, and thank you for the Ron Carter love. That guy's a national treasure. And with that, for Ron and for all you listeners, abracadabra.
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6: I'm old-fashioned.

Yeah, that is Cassandra Wilson. I'm Old Fashioned from Blue Skies, featuring Mulgrew Miller on piano, longtime bassist, bandmate, and friend Lonnie Plaxico on bass. People continue to mourn the loss of the great Cassandra Wilson. She's being honored by Blue Note, WBGO, Entertainment Tonight, Jazz Times, National Endowment for the Arts, and a lot of others, including many of her colleagues. I was reading a beautiful tribute to her this morning from Terry Lynn Carrington. So, yeah, she certainly affected a lot of lives through her artistry, certainly through the music that she shared with her listeners. Indeed. 7:04, good morning, Heather, with you here on Jazz FM 91. It is Friday, and we got a great show planned for you today. It is Friday, so we have Gateway Jazz today. We'll look at who is celebrating what and share a lot of great music with you. So I hope you can stick around and enjoy it with me. And as always, if you want to say hi, heather@jazz.fm. That's how you can reach me. Pat Metheny and Joey Alexander coming up after a little Jim Hall. You know what? Things ain't what they used to be.

0: It's Pat Metheny. Over on 4th Street from One Quiet Night. Always reminds me of the first time that I went down to New York. I eventually had to learn that the streets went east-west and the avenues went north-south. Kind of like moving to Toronto. I remember the first time I moved here, my cousin, who grew up in Mississauga, I lived with her in Etobicoke, and she tried to explain to me. She said, you know, just remember, the lake is always south. Remember the lake is south and you'll be fine. I said, yeah, well, that's fine when you can see the lake. But when you're in Bay and Bloor, you can't see the lake. Anyway, I soon learned the tower is south. Except when you're already south and then you're wondering, is the tower south or is that east or is that west? You know what I mean? It's very confusing. You know what's not confusing? This fabulous music. And coming up in the next little bit, I've got some, what do I have for you? Ooh, a little snarky puppy, some Alexander Brown and Alexander Bird. A couple of Alex B's coming up. Stick around for that. Weather-wise today, we have increasing clouds coming in early this morning. We may see a shower or two this afternoon. We'll see. But the expected high is 26 degrees. So basically, we're looking at a sun-cloud mix with maybe a shower or two. Humidex going to be warm, 31. Tonight, partly cloudy. Chances of some showers overnight, a low of 16. Sunshine tomorrow morning. And then the same sort of day as today, high of 25. For Sunday, sunshine and 24. And holiday Monday, sunshine and 26. Currently, mainly sunny, 17 degrees in the city of Toronto. Like I said, a little snark and a couple of Alexes coming up right after this.
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Snarky Puppy, Amor de la, on Jazz FM 91. Love that tune. Always reminds me of when I was a kid. We have a little island that's just not too far from Newfoundland. Actually, two little sections that technically, while very close to Canada, they don't belong to Canada at all. They belong to France. So within 200 miles of Newfoundland, you can go there and you're in France. And so often, you know, we'd have high school trips and family vacations. You know, it's not a lot to see there, but still a great experience. As I think I've told you before, Memorial University of Newfoundland actually has a campus there. So if you're studying a French degree, you can spend a semester in France. That's what my sister did one year. Anyway, we were visiting Saint-Pierre when we were very young. I don't even know how old we were, but it was back in the day when, you know, you'd go out for dinner and it was always, you know, sort of something and fries. It had to be something and fries, which was a good thing because that was all my dad knew how to say in French. So every time we'd go out for dinner, I think three nights in a row, we had poulet frites because that's the only thing he could say. Nous voulons quatre poulet frites. Every night. And I remember the night that my sister and I mistakenly kind of said to Dad, Dad, can we get something other than chicken? No, we're getting poulet frites. Ah, good times. Here's Oscar Peterson on Jazz FM 91.

0: There's Branford Marsalis and Mo Better Blues on Jazz FM 91. Branford's been posting on social media about some new music, some touring that he's got going on over the next little while. And yes, that touring is going to bring him to this neck of the woods, along with the incredible Diane Reeves. They'll be at Kerner Hall on Saturday, February 6th. And the show will celebrate just the most wonderful collaboration between John Coltrane and vocalist Johnny Hartman. Oh, just the richness, the lushness of that combination, that horn, that voice. And Branford's horn and Diane's voice are going to combine on the Kerner Hall stage Saturday, February 6th. Tickets and information at rcmusic.com. rcmusic.com. It is 7:51. Heather here on Canada's Jazz Station, Jazz FM 91. In the next hour, we're going to have some music from a former jazzology student, as well a little classic Stevie Wonder tune, and today's Gateway Jazz. So stick around for that. It's going to be a mix of weather today. We're going to get a sun cloud mix with a chance of some showers this afternoon. The high will reach 26. Humidex, though, will feel like 31. Partly cloudy overnight tonight with a chance of some showers and a low of 16. Sunshine tomorrow, a sun cloud mix tomorrow afternoon, maybe a chance of some showers as well. So basically, kind of a day like today. And again, high of 25, humidex of 30. But full on sunshine Saturday and holiday Monday, 24 on Sunday and 26 on Monday. It is 17 degrees and mainly sunny right now in the city of Toronto. 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

there we go. That was a quick ending. A couple of pop hits there. That's Dina Freelon and lately the music of Stevie Wonder and Cyrus Chestnut with I'm Walkin'. Stevie's tunes, I gotta say, they're so often covered and arranged by jazz artists. And I think part of the appeal is the fact that they're already so well crafted. They're very well written songs. Like the original harmony of this tune lately, when he wrote it, he wanted it was the unrequited love, the yearning. And he specifically chose certain chords, without getting into all the nitty-gritty, chose certain chords that would draw the emotion. And those were very, heavily used jazz chords. So the harmonic foundation was already there. Makes a lot of sense that jazz artists love working with the great music of Stevie Wonder. It is 12 minutes after 8. How about a little Ray Charles from the Heart, Jazz FM 91.

0: Lakeisha Benjamin on Jazz FM 91. That is a tune called Dream Breaker. Lovely band on that one, too, including Chris Potter and Sean Jones and Jeff. I'm drawing a blank now. That's what's happening. It'll come back to me. I'll get back to you on that one. Before that, we had some Ray Charles, From the Heart, 8:22. Heading into the final weekend of the CNE. Last day of the CNE is on Monday. Of course, this weekend is the air show. Lots of games of chance, the rides, the food, the concerts, all kinds of reasons to go. And I keep forgetting that when you buy tickets to a concert, it gets you access to the park as well. So all kinds of reasons to visit the Canadian National Exhibition. Weather-wise today, if you are heading down to the CNE, it's not too bad a weekend. Increasing clouds this morning. And a chance of some showers this afternoon. We'll get to a high of 26 with a humidex of 31. Tonight, partly cloudy and a low of 16. Same sort of day tomorrow. Sunshine in the morning, sun cloud mix, and possible showers in the afternoon and a high of 25. But Sunday and Monday, lots and lots of sunshine. Get out there and enjoy it. We're sitting around the 20-degree mark right now at 8:23. Let's see what is coming up in the music. Oh my goodness, so much good stuff. You're not gonna want to miss any of that. You know what you don't want to miss is today's Gateway Jazz. It is a good one. So stick around.
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2: 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Alien here. 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And... Whoa, I'm loving people's reactions to the news that Lotto Max now has more chances to win, with up to 90 new prizes of $100,000. See? She also can't believe

0: There's millions more to win every single draw, but it's real. 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
2: 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Lotto Max.
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2: Yes, it's time for Gateway Jazz, the segment in which we look at the artists, albums, or songs that, while not pure jazz, some might argue, there are enough elements that are connected or adjacent to the world of jazz, so they just might have turned you on to listening to more jazz. Today's suggestion comes from listener Andrea, who wrote, quote, "I really love Gateway Jazz because it helps me connect to some of the music that I first fell in love with. I remember listening to George Benson, driving around with my high school friends, singing at the top of our lungs. We had no idea we were listening to one of the best jazz musicians. We just knew we loved it. I hope you'll play On Broadway this morning so I can relive those memories." Unquote. Andrea, so many of us have wonderful memories like this. So yeah, I'm more than happy to share this tune, and maybe I'll help you drive down memory lane. Thanks for listening and for making this great suggestion. Here's the classic, George Benson, On Broadway, on Gateway Jazz.

You're dancing, aren't you? Yeah, that's right. I know I am. That is George Benson and On Broadway. And that's on Gateway Jazz on Jazz FM 91. Thank you so much, Andrea. Great suggestion. That is exactly what Gateway Jazz is all about. Andrea said she didn't know they were listening to one of the greatest jazz musicians around, but they were. And so maybe you have that experience, or maybe it wasn't a jazz musician. Maybe it was just something that stood out. You know, the music of Chicago or the horns of Earth, Wind, and Fire, whatever the case may be. Let me know what your Gateway Jazz artist or tune is. Drop me a line, heather@jazz.fm, and just write Gateway Jazz in the subject so I'll know what it is, and you never know when I'll be sharing yours. It is 8:41. Here's Little Hargrove.

0: Love that. Egnea. That is his take on Naima on Jazz FM 91. Egnea is one of our former jazzology students. Great to see things developing in his career that way. And, you know, we kind of watch them. It's kind of, you're like a proud parent. You know what I mean? Had a little meeting about this season of Jazzology. We're already starting to plan the season. Of course, we should be because school's going to be starting very soon. So Jazzology Wednesday evenings at 9. And it's a show in which we shine the spotlight on students who are studying this music and let you know the next generation of up-and-coming musicians. 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At 8:53, let's take a quick look at your weather today. We're going to get increasing clouds moving in this afternoon, maybe a shower or two. Otherwise, a sun-cloud mix and a high of 26 degrees. Clouds and showers possible overnight with a low of 16. Same sort of day tomorrow with a high of 25. And then we're back for the long holiday weekend, Sunday and Monday. Sunshine, 24 on Sunday, 26 on Monday. Currently, we are at 19 degrees under partly cloudy skies. 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

There's Chet Baker. Let's Get Lost from the Best of Chet Baker Sings on Jazz FM 91. You remember, I don't know if it was the late 90s or the early 2000s, but there was a program that people would use for maps. You know, if you had to go somewhere and you needed directions, you would use a program called MapQuest. So you'd put in your starting location and your destination, and then MapQuest would give you the directions. You'd print those out, and it would be sort of a custom-made driving map. Well, MapQuest is back on top again because they have they've created their own GPS version, so you don't have to put things in and print out paper. They have a GPS app that you can use, and it is the number one downloaded GPS app right now because it still is calling the body of water Lake Ontario. So there you go. Well done, MapQuest. It is 11 minutes after 9. How about a little Annette Cohen? 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

0: It is the funkiest Scottish band around, Average White Band, and Pick Up the Pieces on Jazz FM 91. 921. Last week I was in St. John's and I was visiting a place called Annie's Wine Bar with my friend Andy. And it was a great little spot, and it's one that I've just discovered. So those of you who have picked my brain about things to do in and around St. John's and I've sent you my little document, yeah, I got something to add to it now. So Annie's Wine Bar kind of specializes in some interesting off-the-beaten-path wines and some interesting food as well. They don't have a full kitchen. They got to have some sandwich prep and whatnot. So they'll do charcuterie boards and whatnot. But they were doing gourmet hot dogs. And my dad loved a hot dog and loved the Average White Band. So we were sitting there and I was watching them. Andy and I sat at the bar and we were watching them make all the hot dogs. And next thing you know, I'm sitting there going, this is hilarious. My dad would love this. And then Average White Band came over the stereo, over the sound system. And my dad loved Average White Band. That's the one thing I remember listening to a lot when we were growing up. It was kind of fun. It was a little, felt like a little message from dad going, yeah, I see you. You're having a good time. Good on you. Lots of good things to be had, to be enjoyed this weekend. Busker Fest is happening here in the city. We've got, oh my goodness, Toronto Undergrad Jazz Festival is happening this weekend. The CNE is on. South of the border, the Olcott Beach Jazz Trail is on. Lots of things happening. Lots of great things to be enjoyed this weekend. So what kind of weather can we expect? Well, let me tell you, today we're going to get some possible showers. We will see some clouds increasing later this afternoon or later this morning. Possible showers this afternoon. We'll get to a high of 26 with a humidex of 31. Clouds and showers possible overnight with a low of 16. And then same kind of day tomorrow with a high of 25. Sunshine on Sunday and Monday with temperatures of 24 on Sunday and 26 on Monday. Currently, we're still sitting around the 19-degree mark here in the city of Toronto.
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Michael Casehammer and Glory of Love on Jazz FM 91. Guido Basso on A Clear Day, along with Lauren Lofsky on guitar on that one. You know, there's some people in the world that just, it just makes the world seem better. Just makes, you know, they walk into a room and the room seems lighter. And that's kind of what Guido was, honestly. And it's funny, I was sitting here in the studio and just kind of doing a little bit of extra research, and I just heard his sound. I heard that flugelhorn, and I just found myself smiling. I realized, I thought, wait, what? Oh, I'm just sitting here smiling. Just because that sound of Guido just feels so good, and it sounds so good. It is 9:38, just a few seconds before 9:39. We'll celebrate Dolly along with Sage in just a minute. But first, here's Nat Adderley, Work Song, Jazz FM 91.

0: How great is that? That is Sage and their take on the Dolly Parton classic, Jolene. 948, there's something that's been going around on the internet, and it actually is quite true. And I wanted to share it with you because it kind of stood out to me. The quote is, imagine spending 80 years on the planet, writing over 3,000 songs, winning 11 Grammy Awards, 10 Country Music Awards, 1 Emmy, countless nominations, having 55 top 10 hits. And at the end of your life, no one talks about that. Instead, they talk about the kind of person you were, how you loved others well, how you stayed true to yourself, how you were generous and would champion others, and how you inspired others to do the same. If that's not the goal, I don't know what is. Rest in peace, Dolly. Isn't that true? You know, because she did. I mean, the accomplishments were astounding. Like that song we just heard, Jolene, she wrote that on the very same day that she wrote I Will Always Love You. You know? And yet, when she passed, everybody celebrated not her accomplishments, although they did celebrate her accomplishments, but they really celebrated her character and the high quality of her character. And imagine if we all tried to live our lives that way. What a world we'd be living in. 949, coming up in the next hour. More great music to share with you, including that from Brandi Disterheft, New York Voices, Tom Scott, Bria Skoneberg, and a whole lot more. So stick around for that. Weather-wise, today, it is going to be sun-cloud mix, maybe a shower this afternoon and a high of 26 degrees with a humidex of 31. Clouds and possible showers overnight with a low of 16. Same kind of day tomorrow with a high of 25. And then we're back to sunshine for Sunday and holiday Monday. Temperature of 24 on Sunday and 26 on Monday. We're still sitting at 19 degrees right now in the city of Toronto.
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0: Jesse Ryan, Rio Manzanares on Jazz FM 91. Nice little set of music there. We had some Junior Mans. Tom Scott in there as well. You've Got a Friend in Me. That, of course, from Toy Story. There's already Oscar talk about another Toy Story tune, this time written by none other than Taylor Swift. You've Got a Friend in Me, written by Randy Newman, but Taylor Swift wrote I Knew It, I Knew You for Toy Story 5. It's topped the Billboard charts for the past couple of weeks, and there has been some Oscar talk, but it's by no means a shoe-in. Lots of other potentially, songs that are potentially in the running. SZA's Save the Day from Hoppers. Lady Gaga wrote and performed Shape of a Woman from The Devil Wears Prada 2. How to Write a Song Without You from Power Ballad is also being considered. Along the Way from Moana. What else? Something from, David Byrne. Let Me Sell You a Dream from the Musk film. So lots of great tunes that are potentially going to be up for the Oscar for Best Original Song. Nominations, by the way, for this year's Oscar Awards come on November 16th, and the ceremony for the Oscars happening on February 7th, 2027. 18 minutes after 10, taking a look at the weather today. It is going to be a sun-cloud mix with a possibility of some showers this afternoon, getting up to a high of 26 degrees. Humidex feeling like 31. Partly cloudy and a possibility of some showers overnight at a low of 16. Same sort of day tomorrow with a high of 25. Sunshine for Sunday and holiday Monday with temperatures in the mid-20s. It's 22 right now under partly cloudy skies and already feeling like 27.
1: What's up? Alien here. 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And, I'm loving people's reactions to the news that Lotto Max now has more chances to win. 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But it's real. 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
3: 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Lotto Max.
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Ooh, Dermon Meter just wailing up there. That was high. That's Paul Simon's Loves Me Like a Rock featuring Christian McBride on the bass on that one. Not surprising they'd want to do that tune. Paul Simon's just written so many great tunes. And do you remember the original? The original Loves Me Like a Rock, it had that great backing vocal part. Do you remember the backing lines? Loves Me Like a Rock. That, incidentally, was a group called the Dixie Hummingbirds. Love that. New York Voice is coming to the end of their time together. They've decided that they are going to retire at the end of, I believe it's going to be by the end of, I think mid 2027, maybe not the end. It's going to be the end of 26, but they do have a couple of things in 2027. And I believe that is the case, although I could be wrong. No, don't quote me on that. See, that's what I love about live radio. No, I think my initial point was correct. I think their things are coming to an end this year. Yeah, there it is. Incidentally, though, if you want to see them in Canada, they do have one more stop in Canada. New York Voices are going to be in Winnipeg on October 31st. And November 1st. So there you go. 10:35. Getting back to the music, we're going to have some Bria Skoneberg in just a little bit. Here's Gillette Hexelman now. Little song for you, Jazz FM 91.

0: The Devil and the Deep Blue Sea. That is where she's between. Freya Skoneberg from her Indigo recording. She's released two records in the last little while. One is called Brass, and as you can imagine, it features her brass playing. She's a wonderful trumpet player. That's how she began, actually, when she was studying out west. She's from B.C., studied with Jody Prosnick and a few others, and then started doing some singing. And won a Juno, in fact, for her vocal work. And she followed up her brass recording with this record, Indigo, featuring her vocal work. It is 10:50. That about, almost does it for me. I still have a little more music for you, and we'll get you ready for the rest of your day right after this.
1: 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Longa McQuaid, where the music begins.
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0: 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Hope you enjoyed the music. I really had a great time sharing it with you. If you have any questions about anything that I have played, by all means, drop me a line. You can reach me via email, and the address is heather@jazz.fm. Got to send love to our friends at Olcott Beach. The Jazz Trail is happening this weekend, Sunday afternoon. Lots of great live jazz, all free, wonderful community, a great group of jazz listeners and Jazz FM 91 supporters and music lovers. And I'm going to miss seeing you guys this year, but hopefully we're going to cross fingers that it's going to be a little easier to get down there next year and be able to share some music with you. So sending lots of love and best wishes for the Olcott Beach Jazz Trail happening this weekend, and we're sending our love from here at Jazz FM 91. Raina is up next with the interval. I'll be back with you again on Monday. It is a holiday long weekend, so enjoy it, and I'll be back with you then. So we'll have more music to share on Monday. Until then, have a great day and a wonderful weekend. Take care, stay safe, check in on those who might need a little extra love right now, and please, as best you can, Always try to express yourself in kindness, because I promise it really does make a difference. Life's full of choices, so I'm glad you chose to spend some time with me today. Have a good one. Let's do it again on Monday.

Broadcasting from Toronto, high atop the CN Tower, overlooking beautiful Lake Ontario. Yes, yes. 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

Well, my friend, we have made it to another Friday. Welcome to The Interval. I'm Raina Hirsch. So glad you could join me. Coming up, we got the Toronto Jazz Orchestra, Virginia McDonald, Lee Ritenour. And this weekend, kind of the last weekend of the summer before we get rolling into our fall activities. How are you planning to spend it? If you want to reach out and say, hey, I always love to hear from you, raina@jazz.fm is where you can find me. In a little bit this hour, we got the latest from Isaiah J. Thompson. We've also got some Nat King Cole in the works, and right now Valerie Lacombe, Who's Afraid of Clarice Hannah on Jazz FM 91.

0: Matt Wilson on the drums, joined by The Swayettes for Feel This Way, which you can find on his album, The Scenic Route. Lately, I've been feeling really inspired to experiment with the drums. Never played the drums before, but I'm always impressed with drummers, particularly because of their limb autonomy, where they can get each one of their limbs, all of their legs, all their arms doing something different throughout the entire song. I've always found that so impressive. Are you someone who took up the drums as an adult? How easy was it for you to learn this? And do you find that you're thinking really heavily about it while you're doing it? Or are your limbs just moving freely and it feels like instinct now? I would love your tips for picking up the drums as an adult. Raina@jazz.fm.
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Classic from Toots Thielemans with Bluesette on Jazz FM 91. That song originally came out on the 1962 album The Whistler and His Guitar. Man, I used to be so great at whistling, and now, not so much. Somewhere along the way, I seem to have completely lost that skill. Although I'm always impressed by the people who can whistle by putting the two fingers in their mouth and making that really, really loud whistling sound. Definitely does something to my ears, but man, am I always so impressed. I feel like these days I've got to go kind of the Roy Kent style of whistling, where you just yell, whistle, whistle, whistle. Still to come, we got some Nat King Cole. Right now, I want to play you something from Nicholas Payton and Butcher Brown. Here they are together with Pursuance.

0: Piano from Gene DeNovi, leading a great trio featuring Neil Swainson on the bass and Terry Clark on the drums. You can find that version of The Song Has Ended on his album Golden Earrings. So we are coming into the last weekend before the TDSB opens its doors and welcomes students next week. I can't believe we were already at back to school time this year. I was out shopping earlier this week for some clothes, and oh my goodness, is Y2K fashion back with a vengeance. I knew it would happen eventually. My mother warned me it would happen eventually, but it is certainly a trip walking into a store and just seeing everything I used to wear in high school. But great excuse to get some new giant baggy pants and relive those glory days. How are you feeling about all of these younger generations wearing our millennial clothing? Do you like it? Does it feel strange? For some reason, everywhere I look, it feels like I'm seeing my old friends from high school. Total mind trip. Still to come, we are going to get into some Jimmy Cobb's Mob. I've also got some David Gibson for you and some Chet Baker. Plus, you want to win some tickets to check out Jazz Night at Ripley's Aquarium? I'll tell you how next.
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Guitar from Howard Alden, and there he's taking on some Charlie Parker with his arrangement of Donna Lee. So Ripley's Jazz Nights, they continue, and we here at Jazz FM 91 want to give you the opportunity to head to an unforgettable night of music Friday, September 11th. Experience live jazz surrounded by glowing marine life inside Ripley's Aquarium. 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If you want the opportunity to win a pair of tickets, here's what you got to do. Tune in to Afternoon Drive with Jeff Chalmers between 5 and 6 p.m. for your chance to win this pair of tickets to the September 11th edition of Ripley's Jazz Nights. You want more information? 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

0: Lee Ritenour doing his thing with Spamboo Limbo on Jazz FM 91. We're getting a new live album from Lee Ritenour in October, live off the floor from Ronnie Scott's. And what a perfect place for Lee to record. Lee is someone who's dipped his toe into every genre of music. And here's what he had to say about recording at Ronnie Scott's. He said, quote, "Every type of music has been played at Ronnie Scott's Jazz Club since 1959. That's exactly what I love to do. So live at Ronnie Scott's is a match made in heaven. Cannot wait for this album. It drops on October 23rd. Be sure to join me next week on Thursday and every Thursday on The Interval for the latest edition of Remember When, a feature where we get to celebrate incredible moments and memories from the jazz world. Remember When is brought to you by the Alzheimer's Society of Toronto, a home for community, connection, and care. 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

Always nice to have some John McMurphy in the playlist Expat Cafe from The Art of Breath, Volume 1. Now, I was thinking about this the other day, and certainly most Canadian expats are in the United States. That's where we're most heavily concentrated. There's about 800,000 Canadian expats in the United States. But where do you think the second most popular country for Canadians to move to is? This one may surprise you. It's actually Hong Kong. Hong Kong has about 300,000 Canadian expats, followed by the United Kingdom with 90,000. Now, I don't know about you, but in my broader networks, in my broader social circles of mostly millennials, I'm finding that a lot of Canadians I'm hearing about are heading to Costa Rica. That one I also found quite a surprise. Where are most people in your broader networks heading if they're moving away from Canada? Let me know where they're going. Raina at jazz.fm.

0: Trumpeting from Chet Baker off of his album In New York from 1959. That was called Solar. I'm Raina Hirsch. We were just checking in on the weather. We're expecting a high of 26 today. Mix of sun and cloud kind of day for us. Down to 16 overnight tonight. Tomorrow, high of 25. We got a 30% chance of showers in the afternoon. And then clear skies and 16 for the overnight low. So far, Sunday is looking bright and sunny for us with a high of 24. So not a bad weekend to get out there and enjoy before we officially get rolling into our fall activities, dare I say, next week. Now, coming up in our next hour together, we're going to get into some Toronto Jazz Orchestra, some Shannon Butcher, as well a very special tribute to Dolly Parton happening this weekend. I will fill you in.
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Whoa, whoa, what a little moonlight can do. The voice of Dee Dee Bridgewater for us. Can you believe she recorded that back in 1992? Man, how time flies. And that version just still sounds so fresh to me. Raina with you on The Interval. Right now, I want to play you something from Pete Mills. Back in April, we got the latest album from Pete Mills. It's called This Is Now. And he's working with Matt Wilson on the drums, Martin Wind on the bass, Pete McCann on the guitar, and Kenny Banks Jr. on the piano. And I noticed on this album that Pete Mills is revisiting a song from his album For the Record, where he did an arrangement of Bird Lives, that salute to Charlie Parker. Now, on For the Record, he is working with a band that he'd worked with for a very long time, something like at least 10 years. And that band was comprised of John Eshelman for the organ, Tom Davis on the guitar, and Zach Compston for the drums. So I thought it might be fun to go back and revisit Pete Mills' original arrangement of Bird Lives. So here it is for you right now, from the album, from the record, Bird Lives on Jazz FM 91.

0: It is our last weekend to get our fill of the CNE. I cannot believe this time is already here. Of course, so digging all of the rides. Log Ride, always my favorite. Love getting that overview of the whole event when you ride that overview gondola. And of course, the food at the CNE this year did not disappoint. Creativity A plus. And some of these foods sound amazing and like things I desperately wanted to put in my face, like a Jamaican patty dumplings or a butter chicken taquito. But certainly there are some foods that try and push our boundaries, right? There is one that's a cotton candy waffle wrapped around a jerk chicken hot dog. Did you try this one? I was not brave enough. I would love to know what you thought. But the one that really got my mind twirling was from Booster Juice of all places, their KD smoothie. Yes. A Kraft dinner smoothie with flavors of mango and pineapple and Katie cheese powder. This one I could not wrap my head around, could not get up the gumption to give it a try. I just thought, blended mac and cheese, never something I've needed in my life. Were you brave enough to try it? I would love to know what you thought of it. How was it? Tell me. Email reina@jazz.fm.
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I'm thinking of misbehaving. Save my love for you. Like Jack Horner in a corner. Don't go.

Toronto Jazz Orchestra. That was called Brad's Prudence. Now, coming up tomorrow on Swing Set, Alex Pangman having a very special show, a tribute to Dolly Parton and all of the Dollies. Of course, Dolly Parton was so much more than a great singer and songwriter. She was an incredible musician, storyteller, and of course, cultural icon. So on Swing Set tomorrow, Alex Pangman is going to be paying tribute to Dolly Parton. She's going to play some of her very early recordings and celebrate some other Dollies, including Dolly Jones, Dolly Kay, and Dolly Dawn. You're not going to want to miss this one. So tune in to Swing Set, hosted by Alex Pangman, tomorrow, September 5th at 7 p.m., only on Jazz FM 91.

0: Shannon Butcher for us with Joy in My Heart. Shannon Butcher performing live in Toronto. She's going to be at the Old Mill late in October. I'm counting down the days to that one. She always puts on such a wonderful show. I was checking in on our weather for today. Expected high is 26, but the Humidex feels closer to 31. Down to 16 overnight tonight. Tomorrow, a high of 25. We got about a 30% chance of rain sometime in the afternoon, but all those clouds are going to clear out. We got clear skies for our Saturday night and a low of 16. And so far, Sunday is looking bright and sunny for us with a high of 24.
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0: Well, that about brings us to the end of our interval for today. I'm so glad you could join me on this Friday and share in the music. 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Jahir, welcome to the community. Thank you so very much for stepping up for Jazz FM 91 and making a donation the way you have. Also want to give some big love to Robert Headley of Toronto. And Robert says, Pat and I are avid fans of jazz and FM radio. We listen from wherever we are, at home, on the boat, when traveling. Please keep up the great programming and especially the varied forms of jazz that you play. Robert, thank you so very much for that beautiful comment. It is so easy to join Robert and Jahir in becoming a joining member of Jazz FM 91. Head to jazz.fm for all of the details. Afternoon Drive is coming up next. Have a great afternoon and evening. I'm going to see you Sunday for Sound of Jazz and again on Monday for another interval. Till then.

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0: The 12th Helix, Dave Restivo here on Canada's Jazz Station, Jazz FM 91. On a Fry with a Y Day afternoon, the 4th of September, 2026, 218 in Toronto, afternoon drive. I'm Jeff. How's it going? What a gorgeous day. What a beautiful day. It is summer in the city. Great day for the X again today. 25. It's a muggy 29 feeling. Downtown Toronto. It's Friday. That means we've got a Friday Fresh Track coming your way in the 5 o'clock hour. And that is presented this week by Laura Fernandez, who always has great taste. We'll see what she offers up at around 10 after 5 this afternoon. Brian Snelson's here to wrap up the work week and the week that was in the markets at 4:40 with the market reports. Available always on the text line at 877-879-5400 or on the text at on the email at jchalmers@jazz.fm. Frank Sinatra, Bill Charlap, and a classic from Hank Mobley after this short break.
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8: 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Bravo Niagara presents Terrence Blanchard and Ravi Coltrane in concert with a tribute to the Miles Davis and John Coltrane Centennial. 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

Hooray, it's Paul Novotny and Robbie Botosh here on Jazz FM 91 and The Flick at 2:38 in Toronto. What's happening? Happy weekend almost in Toronto. It's a gorgeous day. It's a beautiful day. It's 25 degrees, feels like 29. And the weekend forecast for the long weekend coming up, Labor Day edition, is pretty spectacular with clouds tonight, a low of 16 degrees. And then tomorrow, a sunny morning Saturday, then a mix of sun and clouds, slight chance of showers, probably not going to happen. 25, feeling like 30 for Saturday, and then Sunday and Monday both sunny and 25. 25 or 6 to 4. It's 25, feels like 29 downtown right now here at Jazz FM 91.

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0: Bill Charlap, Jazz FM 91. Interesting song referencing someone you know back in her hometown down east on the Ruck. Heather Bambrick and the family lived on this really pronounced elevation in small town Newfoundland. And that's a song called The Heather on the Hill. Very nice. Thank you. Thank you, Bill Charlap, for that. At 2:48 in Toronto. Man, the storm. People are still talking about the storm. The cleanup continues. And it's funny because some people just simply weren't impacted. They just didn't. The rain didn't go that way, or the wind or whatever. And I'm seeing a lot of interesting things downtown. Went on a beautiful 41K bike ride after the radio program downtown last night. And that was really spectacular. And really hot and muggy and fantastic. But, yeah, heading down Shaw, south of, I guess, College. Yeah, cop car there, all the yellow tape. Hydro wires still down across the street without power. And a lot of trees. The big, beautiful trees are the first to go, as you know. And I'm seeing a lot of that. Hopefully you weren't too negatively impacted by the storm. And I just love the fact that today with social media and people with their phones, everybody's a reporter. And it's fun to see. And I would direct your attention to the Jazz FM 91 social media platforms, Instagram and Facebook. I've posted a short video on last night's sunset, taken from the Leslie Street Spit, which was just fire last night. Check it out and give us a follow, and we'll follow you back here at Jazz FM 91.
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Rachel Zed Trio, Canada's Jazz Station, Jazz FM 91, one from Corton Spark and Freeman in Paris here in Toronto. And I want to shout out one of the good listenership, and thank you very much for the email, Julius, who chimed in late yesterday afternoon, Jay Chalmers at jazz.fm. Really appreciate that, Julius, saying you're always talking about the old days, and sent me a link to a Facebook post, which is really cool. I do follow this Old Toronto series is a channel. Maybe you've seen it online, but it's very interesting. There's the clip that Julius sent was an aerial view of Toronto circa 1962, which is, man, were you around in 62? Where were you in 62 is the question, really, when the tallest building in town was the Commerce Court North, originally called the Canadian Bank of Commerce Building. And can you dig it? Standing at 476 feet or 34 stories was that in 62. Basically a bungalow today, and that is a very cool series to look back at. Of course, it's a great place to visit is the past, but one cannot live there forever. We're living in the now here at Jazz FM 91.

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Bad Kids to the Back. Grade 7, Scarborough Board of Education. Elizabeth Simcoe Public School, 7071. So we're 12, 13-year-olds. Barry Allum was our incredible teacher. And he had the classroom desks set up in clusters of four. So I guess there were seven groupings. And then at the back of the room, near the cubbies and the closet, there was a lone single desk. Apart from

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Bob Brough, Interior, Jazz FM 91. Good day for being out of doors. It's still a gorgeous summer's day, and according to the forecast, a beautiful Labor Day long weekend on tap. And I'm just curious as to how we're going to navigate. How will one negotiate the malls being closed on Monday? This is really throwing a spanner into the works. And cloudy skies tonight in Toronto with a low of 15 degrees. And we've got a beautiful weekend, as I say. Sun cloud mix tomorrow and 24 degrees. And then Sunday and holiday Monday, sunny 25 both days. And it continues into the school week. So good to go there. 25, still 25 downtown. 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

0: Eric Reed, I Should Care on Jazz FM 91.347. Happy Friday. Wow, it's Friday already. It's Labor Day weekend. Can you dig that? 25 degrees, a beautiful day. Great day for the X if you're heading down tonight or this weekend, as a matter of fact. Feels like 29 downtown. It's a good hair day. I've got a fabulous track to play around the corner, and I wanted to tee it up as it's part of this really cool concept album, and called Maiden Voyage, which is the fifth album from Herbie Hancock. It's a really lengthy track. I just love the fact that, you know, not a lot of radio stations are going to play a song that's in excess of 9 minutes, so it's really cool in that respect. And this was released in March of 1965, Blue Note Records, recorded by Rudy Van Gelder at the famous studio over there in Jersey. And at this point, Hancock had been with Miles Davis for a couple of years, as had a couple of the players in the band, with tenor saxophonist George Coleman, trumpeter Freddie Hubbard, bassist Ron Carter, and drummer Tony Williams. And many critics agree that it was Hancock at his absolute creative best. And we're going to spin Dolphin Dance in moments here on Jazz FM 91.
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Music from the heart at 8 minutes past 4 o'clock in Toronto. I'm Jeff. It's Afternoon Drive. Hello there. Shout out to Oakwood Pizzeria. Ed last night was there. Oakwood and Rogers stopped in to say hi following the bike ride. I thought, you know what? 41K on the bike after the radio program last night. It was a hot and steamy night. Was kind of hungry. Was not really going to eat, really. And then I folded. I buckled. I folded like a cheap tent. I folded like Rogers Stadium. It was insane. An hour's time, we have Friday's Fresh Track coming up this week, presented by Lara Fernandez, the host of Cafe Latino here, Saturdays on Jazz FM 91. It's coming up.

0: on court, Jazz Trio, Jazz FM 91. That's Haya at 420 in Toronto. Happy 420. Maybe have a smoke, get on board the Alpine Way cable car down to the CNE. Have you been to the X? Have you said Haya to the 147th annual so far? Take a spin on the Flyer or the Chum Wildcat? Or my favorite, the Roacher, the Wild Mouse, the Derby Racer, and the Zipper. If you are down there this weekend and are on any of those rides, please, please let us know how it went. Looking forward to hearing all about it. Hey, Brian Snelson's off next week. We'll talk to Brian about his holiday plans and get the market report for the end of the week as we chat with Brian Snelson. Coming up at 4:40. Look forward to that as always. Taking us there, music from Nina Simone, a great instrumental from the Crusaders, and Winnipeg-born, now New York-based drummer Curtis Noasad. Coming up next here on Jazz FM 91.
1: What's up? Alien here. 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And I'm loving people's reactions to the news that Lotto Max now has more chances to win, with 20 new prizes of $100,000 on the next draw. 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

0: Nina Simone on Canada's Jazz Station, Jazz FM 91, recorded in late 1958 for her debut album, Little Girl Blue. A little Bach action back there, as Radar would say. Ah, Bach. It's 4:39 in Toronto.
1: It's time for The Market Report on Jazz FM 91. Here's RBC Dominion Securities Senior Portfolio Manager, Brian Snelson.
0: Well, Brian, here we are on the cusp of a long weekend, and I wanted to alert the good listenership off the top of our conversation today that you're away next week, and I wonder if you'd care to share what's your
2: Monday and Tuesday.
0: Oh, Monday and Tuesday. You're not off all week, just Monday and Tuesday, and then you're
2: just
0: off.
2: Just Monday and Tuesday.
0: Okay. Well, let us continue then with that thought.
2: Okay.
0: And maybe you'd like to share with the class, Brian, what's your plans. Do you have an annual tradition, for example, that you might undertake on a Labor Day weekend?
2: Well, I'm in the West End, and every Labor Day weekend, I can sit in my backyard and watch the planes fly over for the air show. And I just learned this afternoon that the U.S. F-16 demonstration team will not be participating. And I think given the political climate between our two countries, that's a good thing.
0: Yeah.
2: And in their place, the RCAF Griffin search and rescue team will be coming in as a replacement.
0: Far more suitable, really, in the grand scheme of things.
2: Absolutely.
0: Yeah. But, you know, same thing. Years ago, when I lived in Guildwood on the Scarborough Bluffs, we didn't head down to the C&E, per se, but we could just set up lawn chairs on the top of the bluffs, which is sort of east of downtown, obviously, and watch the planes over Lake Ontario. And it was really kind of a cool thing. You know, our own little private show, really, Brian.
2: Yeah, I know it's noisy, but the little 10-year-old boy that still lives inside me loves it when those fighter jets fly overhead. They're I like things that are noisy and go fast.
0: I like things that are noisy, and I collect. I have a traditional stereo, sort of a mid-70s era hi-fi stereo from in the home office, in the home studio, and it's sort of this Blackface Sansui brand, which is made in Japan, clearly. And I just love I've spent a lot of time and money in having them restored to their original specs. You know, you take into these technicians and they replace the capacitors and they do all these things. Well, there's a tuner that matches, and I have a tuner now, but it's from a different series. You know how these different series and different eras of these units, these components exist. And I saw a tuner that matches my amp, the same series. And I thought, wow, and the guy said it's for sale on Facebook Marketplace, and the gentleman selling it suggests that it's a 9.5 out of 10 condition, which I find very attractive, Brian. And I'm wondering do I need this thing? No, but it's kind of cool. But the only thing, Brian, is it's in Montreal. Now, here's your question. If you found something that you were passionate about and you collected such things, would you make such a trek to a faraway place to go get it?
2: Sure, it's part of the fun.
0: Okay, yeah, that's my attitude as well.
2: It's always fun to visit Montreal. It's a great city. And so I would say, Jeff, you've got a road trip in your future.
0: I like the idea, Brian. I like how you think. I concur. I'm with you. I have traveled, on a side note, to Buffalo. This is years ago now. Buffalo twice to pick up bicycles that I've imported from other parts of the U.S. And once to Windsor for a bike. So I'm with you. If something is there or over there, then to me it's you're right. You make it a trip out of it. You make it an adventure out of it, and things will happen, and it'll be fun.
2: Yeah. I think if you've got the collecting bug, no matter what it might be, whether it's wine or books or bicycles, you name it, the thrill of the chase is a big part of it.
0: Yeah, I'm with you. And, well, listen, I'll let you know what happens. I'll report back.
2: Please do.
0: The guy, I said, you know, to deliver, would you ship it? Not deliver it. Would you ship it? Because some people ship these. You know, you pack it up nicely, and the recipient pays for the postage. That's a consideration. But the gentleman said, no, I don't ship. So that leaves just the one choice, like I say. So we'll see how that goes.
2: Well, I'd say it's hardly a hardship to go and visit the beautiful city of Montreal.
0: And would you stay the night? Would you stay over, or would you just make it a day trip?
2: Absolutely.
0: Oh, you'd stay over. You would stay over. Okay. All right.
2: Oh, without question. Okay. There's so much to see and do there.
0: Listen to Ryan.
2: If you're all that, you've gone all that way. And by the way, I'm not receiving any commissions or merit badges or anything from the Montreal Tourist and Visitors Bureau.
0: Right.
2: Or Convention Bureau, whatever they're called. I'm not receiving anything back from them. I think it's a great city. It's one of the great North American cities and one of the great cities of the world. So sure, why not?
0: And a great time, Brian, to shop Canadian, right? So that's yes. a consideration.
2: Yes,
0: as well.
2: Absolutely.
0: Enjoy your long weekend. We'll talk to you. You're back on Wednesday then?
2: I'll be back on Wednesday. Yes. Okay, yes. Markets are closed on Monday, so right. I wasn't going to be here with you anyway.
0: That's right.
2: And Tuesday, I have other commitments that I will be tending to, right. but I'll be back with you on Wednesday.
0: Okay, perfect. Sorry, I misread the calendar of events right back there, so my apologies.
2: It's quite all right. All right. We've got it all sorted. Okay. People have updated their programs.
0: Okay, good programs. Here we have the market report then for this wrap on Friday, September the 4th. Brian Snelson, RBC Dominion Securities, is here. And Brian, the floor is all yours. Take it away.
2: Thanks, Jeff. Good afternoon, everyone. U.S. and Canadian employment numbers for the month of August landed earlier this morning. Here in Canada, the number of jobs fell by 41,700 positions during the month, reversing some of the momentum seen in recent months. The unemployment rate held steady at 6.4%. The job losses were only a surprise in the total number. Economists had forecasted a soft report in advance of the release. Still, the news was enough to knock down the Canadian dollar, in part as expectations of a Bank of Canada rate increase were diminished, but also in part because of a strong U.S. employment report that sent the U.S. dollar higher. U.S. non-farm payroll numbers increased by 162,000 jobs last month, a number that far exceeded expectations. The surprisingly robust employment report bolstered the case for the Fed to raise U.S. interest rates at its meeting in 2 weeks' time, but the outcome of that meeting remains far from a certainty. The report's details did not indicate that the labor market is contributing to inflation pressures. Analysts continue to expect that the next Fed rate decision will hinge largely on consumer price index and producer price index numbers, which are due for release next week. The strong August employment numbers nevertheless sent North American stock markets lower for the day as the possibility of a rate increase from the Fed later this month cast a long shadow across the markets. Two-year Treasury bond yields rose. Those yields on the 2 years are highly sensitive to changes in interest rate policy. So again, rising bond yields helped to take the shine off the stock markets today. Here in Toronto, gains among companies in the consumer staples, utilities and industrial sectors were offset and then some by share price weakness from companies within the big three heavyweight sectors, those being the energy, financials, and materials sectors. Crude oil was essentially flat for the day, while gold fell by 1.3%. At the closing bell, the Dow Jones Industrial Average ends today's session lower by 0.5%. That's a loss of 272 points to finish the day at 53,413. The S&P 500 fell by 0.4%, or 29 points. The NASDAQ dropped by 0.3%, or 77 points. Here in Toronto, the TSX Composite fell by 0.3%, a loss of 119 points to end the day at 36,513. That's the market report. 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

0: to May of 1962 here on Canada's Jazz Station, Jazz FM 91, and a song that went to just number 25 on the RPM chart in this country. It's Booker T and the MGs, of course, and Green Onions. Got any green onions in the garden growing this year? I was disappointed this morning. I went out for a quick boo around the garden before the radio program, and I had a coffee, just kind of wandering around the place and surveying what was in need of attention. And we've got a bunch of cantaloupes, which are really cool looking. And there are two on one plant that I've been monitoring for quite some time. They're now about the size of a, I don't know, 5-pin bowling ball. And the one was hanging really low. These are in pots, okay? All my stuff's in pots. It's pots to go-go back there. Yeah, container gardener, yours truly. And to my absolute horror, something had chewed. Firstly, it chewed the one cantaloupe off the vine. And it was sitting there on the floor, all kinds of bite marks out of it. So I washed it off and put it on the counter, and we'll see how that goes. Would you consume that? It's just a little mar on the edge, so sure, it's fine. 4:58 in Toronto. I'm Jeff. It's Afternoon Drive. Happy Friday, Labor Day weekend. Laura Fernandez presenting this week's Friday Fresh Track. That's part of our next set, which includes music from Brian Dickinson and Larry Coryell, when we come back here.
1: 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Long & McQuaid, where the music begins.
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1: Hi, this is Laura Fernandez, host of Cafe Latino with your Friday's Fresh Track. And this week, I am excited to feature a good friend of Jazz FM 91 and especially Cafe Latino, the wonderful guitarist Johannes Lindstedt. And he created this track, he tells me, specifically for Cafe Latino. A special little dedication. Well, I love it, and I have been listening to it a lot. He's very prolific. He creates a lot of music. He's a wonderful award-winning, multi-award-winning artist and guitarist, and I'm very proud to say that when I met him years ago, he invited me to sing on one of his songs and do a little vocalese. I'm not singing on this one, but this is a great new track from Johannes Lindstedt. 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

0: Oscar Peterson here on Jazz FM 91. Sea Jam Blues, Sea Spot Run, 524. Happy Friday. Not a bad weekend at all. What's the plan? Air show? Brian Snelson was talking about the air show. Is that something you would travel to see, I wonder? Whatever you're doing outside this weekend should be dynamite in terms of the forecast. Farmers market tomorrow morning, anyone? Tennis, anyone? Tonight in Toronto, cloudy, and then clearing overnight, 16 the low. Tomorrow, a sun cloud mix, 24 degrees, and then Sunday and Monday both, sunny and 25. Not bad at all. Holding steady, has been all afternoon long. It's 24 degrees, feels like 29 downtown Toronto. John Devenish is here at 6. John's wearing his very funky, I think they're Adidas, yellow high top running shoes. Looks like a very sporty model. John's in the building. He's here for Dinner Jazz at 6 tonight. Around the corner, music from Jasmea Horn, a little Kenny Burrell action, and Vladimir Redzik after this short break.
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Chitlins con Carne, Kenny Burrell, Jazz FM 91, 537, John Devenish at 6 of Dinner Jazz. Speaking of con Carne and food and stuff, back to school, grade 8 for me was different. A new building, a brand new school, Jack Miner on Guildwood Parkway in Guildwood. And I was dreading it because it was far away. I'd been spoiled going across the street for school for many, many years. And now it meant a bike trip because it was just too far to walk. And it also meant no more coming home for lunch. And it meant taking a lunch. So my father bought me this this Thermos brand. And on the morning of the first day of school, I heated up a can of Alfaghetti. And wedged that thermos into the claw that was the rat trap on my CCM Gran Turismo 10-speed bike. And I guess the road was bumpier than I imagined. And as I approached the school and it dropped, I knew the glass was shattered after it bounced off the bike and into traffic. And maybe I was too afraid to tell my father. So after I retrieved the remains, I hung it in my brand new, to me, school locker, and it sat there until June. And you know what? I can still smell it.

0: Medley there from Jasmea Horn on Jazz FM 91. Live every voice and, sorry, lift every voice and sing and moanin'. As in good moanin'? I'm not sure about that. 5:50, it's 10 before 6. John Devonish around the corner here with Dinner Jazz on a Friday night. Been a pretty good week, right? Well, I mean, outside of that once-in-a-century storm that came through southern Ontario a couple of days ago. Hopefully you weren't too affected by that. We've got a Blue Jays series, which is pretty important in terms of their postseason hopes. As the road trip continues in Kansas City this weekend, Blue Jays in KC 4-3. Now, the Royals are pretty lousy this year, so that's maybe going to turn out in the Jays' favor. We'll see how it plays out. Jays just a half game back now in the last wild card spot, so very interesting. Jays are home to the Orioles next Friday with a series against the Athletics coming up following KC. So we're watching the Blue Jays this weekend for sure. Go Blue Jays. And back after the break, Illinois Jaquette when we come back.
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0: Can I shout out a couple of the good donorship here on the radio before we wrap up the broadcast a week at CJRT-FM? Because, well, as you know, listeners support it, so it's a big deal when we have people who are renewing donors, and such is the case with David Greenwood up in Aurora, which is a lovely community, and there's a pizza joint on the main drag, the name of which I've forgotten, but the pizza was, now that's Italian, really. David, thank you for your contributions. Appreciate it. Over to Maple, Ontario. That's where we find another renewing donor, name of Nathaniel Stephen Zinger. So here's a gentleman who doesn't have the initial for the middle name, but the full middle name, and I appreciate that, Nathaniel Stephen. And we appreciate all the donations that come into the radio station through jazz.fm or on the app these days, the new one, the new downloadable bad boy. And get that at your favorite app store, the new Jazz FM mobile app. I hope you enjoy your Labor Day weekend, no matter what you might be doing. Maybe just hanging out at home with the family and being cool, taking it easy, being chill here in September with John Devenish. Up next, we'll catch you Labor Day Monday here, 2 o'clock for Afternoon Drive on Jazz FM 91.

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Good evening and welcome to the Dinner Jazz Show just before the Labor Day holiday weekend, man. And the, oh, man, that nightmare of the start of school coming up after the holiday Monday. Just one word, run. I'm John Devendish. Welcome to a Friday evening's edition of Dinner Jazz, this one just before the holiday weekend. So glad you have tuned in and found this program. Lots of great music ahead on the show for you right through until 9. We opened up with some Billie Holiday as part of the opening set. Music from Billie Holiday, last recording, then done back in 1959. The tune was Just One More Chance. That was music by Kozolo and Johnston, Ray Ellis conducting the orchestra, players including Harry Edison, Joe Wilder, Al Cohn, Hank Jones at the piano, Milt Hinton, and Ozzie Johnson. Now, the first track of this evening's program, that was Pat Metheny with Lonely Woman, that from an album called Metheny with Hayden and Higgins, Rejoicing, that recorded back in 1983, Pat with Charlie Hayden on bass and Billy Higgins the drummer, and that tune was by Horace Silver. Well, here we go, a Friday evening's edition of the show, and one before a holiday weekend, too. I know that Fridays are not necessarily for everybody the end of schedule, but Friday attitude is good, especially before a holiday weekend. Lots of great tunes. Let me tell you about the first hour. Some nice highlights to listen out for. We're going to hear from the Andrew Scott Quartet in this hour. John Coltrane's coming up in here, too. Some Fred Hirsch. And right now, this is David Sanchez with music from Obsession, with the bass player John Benitez, Adam Cruz, and piano player Edsel Gomez. From Jazz FM 91, here is Asa Mueller.

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0: That's the tune Nancy with the Laughing Face. We heard that as played by the Andrew Scott Quartet, led by guitarist Andrew Scott. Music from an album called This One's for Barney here on Dinner Jazz. Andrew with Bernie Sinansky, also Louis Simao, and Joel Haynes, along with Harry Allen as an album guest. Music making before that, we heard from David Sanchez with Essa Mueller, and coming from an album that's called Obsession. Good band, the bass player John Benitez, Adam Cruz in there, and piano player Edsel Gomez. We're going to take a short break here on Dinner Jazz. We'll step back for just a couple of moments. When we come back from that, a nice treat ahead. We will go back to the year 1962. That's the year that the iconic John Coltrane album Ballads was recorded in. We're going to hear a track of music from that album. It's Coltrane with McCoy Tyner, Jimmy Garrison, and Elvin Jones. The tune that's just ahead, Too Young to Go Steady. That's next, but first, won't you please listen to these.
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10: This is Dinner Jazz with John Devenish.

That's Too Young to Go Steady. That was John Coltrane out of 1962. That's the year that the album Ballads was recorded in. Coltrane with McCoy Tyner, Jimmy Garrison, and Elvin Jones here on Dinner Jazz. Going to listen to Fred Hirsch now as we continue. This is from a recording called Fred Hirsch Trio Plus Two. It's the piano player with his trio of Nasheed Waitz and Drew Gress. And the plus two are Tony Malaby and Ralph Alessi. Let's listen to this full grouping now. From Jazz FM 91, here is A Riddle Song.

You've been listening to the Toronto area-based vocalist Ale Nunez with a tune called Lemon Tree here on Dinner Jazz. Music from the album that's called Under the Lemon Tree. You ever hear an album and kind of get lost in the music and then have a track really stand out for you, something about its coloring or how it shares message? That track we were listening to, that does that for me. The track and the album explore love, emotions, and all of that, from sort of fresh, fresh love to break up, falling apart, that kind of stuff. Oh, good stuff, man. We heard Ale Nunez along with Eric Lang, who was at the piano, Mad Manifold, and Ruben Goss. The music making in before that, that was Fred Hirsch, who was leading a band, leading his Trio Plus Two. It's music from an album called Fred Hirsch Trio Plus Two. The tune was a Riddle song. The piano player was along with Nasheed Waitz and Drew Gress. That's the original trio. And the Plus Two were Tony Malaby and Ralph Alessi. I'm going to listen now to Eric Alexander, sax player, with music from his album that's called Touching. Features Eric with Harold Mayburn, John Weber, and the drummer is Joe Farnsworth. From Jazz FM 91, here's Gone Too Soon.

0: Jazz FM 91, that's Stan Getz with Stella by Starlight. That recorded back in 1952, that's from Stan Getz Plays. Music by Victor Young and Ned Washington, Stan Getz with Jimmy Ramey, Bill Crow, and Frankie Zola. The music making before that, Eric Alexander with a beautiful tune called Gone Too Soon. Music from an album of Alexander's called Touching. It was Eric with Harold Mayburn, John Weber, and Joe Farnsworth. 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We'll take a short break right here, and Dinner Jazz continues right after this.
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And there's never enough Ray Charles. Heard from Ray Charles here as part of opening up this middle hour of this evening's Dinner Jazz from Jazz FM 91. Crying Time. Beautiful, man. That's from Ray Sings, Basie Swings. Ray Charles' performances from 1973 is what this album is all about, merged with their with then new recordings of tracks of the Basie Band, as it was in 2006 when the album was created. Bill Hughes was directing the band. And before that, we heard from Chris Botti to open up this middle hour. The tune was Old Folks. Now, that's from an album of Chris's that's called Volume 1, The Trumpeter, traveling through some favorite standards, and a tune by Coldplay on that album, produced by David Foster. Players on the album, including Gilad Hexelman, Taylor Eichstee, Joshua Bell, and the drummer Vinny Colaiuta. I'm John Devenish for those beautiful tracks of music. Here we are in the middle hour of this Friday evening's edition of Dinner Jazz of Friday. Before a holiday weekend, man, it feels so good. I know school's starting after that, too, but it feels good. Lots of great music ahead on Dinner Jazz right through until 9 o'clock. Let me tell you about the middle hour and some artist highlights to listen out for. We're going to hear from Ed Bickert in this hour, also in the hour, Dexter Gordon, and some Chick Corea, along with Gary Burton. Right now, though, here is Bob Belden. This is a pretty cool track. This is the title track of this album, an album exploring the mysterious death of a young woman seeking fame and fortune in post-Second World War Los Angeles. She was nicknamed Black Dahlia. Her name was Elizabeth Short. Now, the players, along with Belden, include Joe Lovano, Tim Hoggins, Lou Soloff, Kevin Hayes, and Mark Copeland. From Jazz FM 91, this is Black Dahlia.

0: This is the great Canadian guitarist, the late Ed Bickert, here on Dinner Jazz. Heard him with Easy Living, that music coming from the guitar mastery of Ed Bickert. Ed, along with Steve Wallace, Barry Elms, and Fraser McPherson in that band. The music before that, Bob Belden is who you heard, with a tune called Black Dahlia. The players including Joe Lovano, Tim Hoggins, Lou Soloff, Kevin Hayes, and Mark Copland. We're going to take a short break here on Dinner Jazz. We'll step back for just a couple of moments. When we come back from that, you'll be listening to some music recorded back in 1969 featuring Dexter Gordon. It's going to be music from an album called A Day in Copenhagen. I'm going to hear a tune by Johnny Mandel and Paul Francis Webster. The tune we'll hear was first presented in the film The Sandpiper of 1965. Now, it's Gordon with Kenny Drew at the piano, Nels Henningster Peterson, and Art Taylor in the band. The tune that's just ahead is The Shadow of Your Smile, and that's next. But first, these words and these messages.
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10: 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Jazz.

That's that beautiful tune, The Shadow of Your Smile. That music by Johnny Mandel and Paul Francis Webster. Dexter Gordon with that from the 1969 recorded album called A Day in Copenhagen. That tune first presented in the film The Sandpiper, that of 1965. On the track, along with Gordon, Kenny Drew, Nels Henning Ørsted Petersen, and Art Taylor. Here now, some more cool, man. This is Chick Corea and Gary Burton with music from the album called Crystal Silence. It's Corea and Burton, piano and vibes. That's the crystal right there. This is music by the bass player Steve Swallow from Jazz FM 91. Here's Falling Grace.

Canadian sax player Corey Weeds is who we've been listening to here on Dinner Jazz with I've Never Been in Love Before. That's from Everything's Coming Up Weeds. That's the name of the album. Corey is a native of Burnaby, British Columbia, and is the energy behind the Cellar Music Group and the establishment of the Cellar Jazz Club, a Once Upon a Time club in Vancouver. The track features Corey with Jim Rotondi, Ross Taggart at the piano, John Weber, and Willie Jones III. Now, just before that, we were listening to Chick Corea with Gary Burton, the two of them together from the recording called Crystal Silence with some music by Steve Swallow. The tune was Falling Grace. We're going to go back in time again here on Dinner Jazz, this time to 1957 for some music from an album featuring trumpeter Lee Morgan. The album is called The Cooker. We're going to hear a tune by Jimmy Davis, Ram Ramirez, and James Sherman, a tune written for Billie Holiday. It's Morgan with Pepper Adams, Bobby Timmons, Paul Chambers, and Philly Joe Jones. From Jazz FM 91, this is Lover Man.

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0: Jazz FM 91, that's Martin Speak, heard the sax player with a tune called Veils. It comes from the album of Martin's that's called Secret. At the piano, that was Nicky Iles in the band, along with Duncan Hopkins and the solid drummer man Anthony Michelli in that band. And before that, we heard from Lee Morgan coming out in 1957 with Lover Man. That's from the album The Cooker. Music by Jimmy Davis, Ram Ramirez, and James Sherman. That tune written for Billie Holiday. You're listening to Dinner Jazz from Jazz FM 91. We'll take a short break right here, and Dinner Jazz continues right after this.
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